in that event I'm driving straight at a van in a black sedan fast as I can in Pakistan getting chased by Pakistans you know how I roll bitch I'm an avalanche it's my shit I'm gonna spit it how I wanna spit it wanna spit it.

0: generous and about as much of a boy as Bruce Jenner is cuz I'm not a boy I'm a man bitch my speech is free it's his choice to choose genderous
1: this shit is like opioid abuse isn't it
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0: 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You know I love you. 107.9
1: Radio. One ticket, please. Now almost everybody's here.
2: Hey, what's going on, man?
3: Yeah. She's at home.
1: Yeah, she's at home.

0: your metro, don't trust you, I'm gonna shoot you.
1: Gang, yeah, gang, gang.
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3: Gang shit, that's all I'm on. Gang shit, that's all I'm on. Nigga, gang shit, that's all I'm on.

0: ძველი ქალაქის აქტუალური სიმღერა.
1: They say the holy water's watered down and this town's lost its faith. Our colors will fade eventually, so if our time is running now, day after day we'll make the mundane a masterpiece. Oh my, my, oh my, my love, I take one look at you, you're taking me out.

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When the door comes crashing down, your daddy's face all pale says, come with me, you hairy bum, I'll put you in my jail. You're a judge.

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1: 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You wanna know what I got going on down there? Is it pretty in pink or all see-through? Is it showing?